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2: And we're back.

That was a herd focus. It is not a coincidence. It is not a figment of your imagination. It is not happenstance. Donald Trump's administration has specifically gone after black people. A lot of people on this side of the ledger didn't like the success that black people made. They didn't like the black girl magic. They particularly didn't like that we had a black president. And all of this is to roll back those things. One of the first things he did immediately was to fire several prominent black people in government. To the extent that he could do it, he has done it. Resulting in about 350,000 black people, black women specifically, with jobs taken away. One of the things he also did was roll back, a discriminatory practice. There was an executive order not allowing federal vendors to segregate bathrooms. He rolled that away. I remember doing a joke about that. I remember talking about that. He sent the Department of Justice, weaponized the Department of Justice to go over a state senator and to, harass a state senator in Virginia who had been integral in the redistricting there. And now we have the gutting of the Voters Rights Act with states immediate like the Louisiana's, like Alabama's, and several other states are trying to enact it right away to give him, an advantage. This was all deliberate. What I can't understand is why so many black people helped. I cannot understand it. We told you what was happening. And if you had told people then, when we were telling people then about Project 2025, all they were fear-mongering. I remember Boyce Watkins, and they're like, oh, this has always happened. They've always done this. We haven't seen anything like this since the Woodrow Wilson era, when they used to build cages around black people so they'd be separate from workers. Stephen A. Smith the other day talked about all black people should vote Republican. This is the interesting thing. 60% of black people live in the red states, in the southern governance. They live in the southern region of the United States of America. How's that working for them? It has always been their design to do what it is they're doing. What they never had was an administration that was so craven it would do it. They never had, everybody who had the specific administration to have the levers of power, a pliable Congress, a willing Supreme Court justice. None of that really is surprising. What is surprising is how many black people helped. How many said, oh, they're fearmonger. How many said there was no difference. How many said, but this, but her skin color, but the stimulus check, but she got a white husband, but it's a woman, but anything would be better. And I ain't talking about people, you know, on the periphery. I'm talking about people who are now being apoplectic about the loss of the Voters' Rights Act. The greatest, there was an old expression that says that the greatest trick the devil ever committed was convincing people he wasn't real. And I think a lot of these black people convinced black people they had their best interests at heart. And now look at the results. That's a little note from the GED section. It's the D.L. Hughley Show.

0: show.
1: Jazz man.
2: What, man?
1: Tell these good people what's trending.
2: Do you know who Ben a Critic is? He's like a food critic, very popular on social media. Well, he walked into a restaurant in Florence, South Carolina. And, you know, he was greeting everyone. He was recording the whole time. He was greeting everyone, saying hi. Everybody knew who he was because, again, he's very popular. He sat down. Well, before he could sit down, the owner and the manager came over and immediately started just, you know, I guess not really attacking him, but just verbally attacking him and saying, get out of here. And, you know, I don't want you recording. And, you know, he was trying to be nice to him. He's like, well, all you had to do was just ask me not to record. I don't have a problem with that. I was just going to sit down and get something to eat. The guy ends up calling the cops and just flat out lying. Of course, he's a white guy. Flat out lying, saying, you know, there's a black guy here and, you know, you got to come and get him. He's assaulted me in the face. It's so crazy. And of course, people on social media is like, of course they would do this. Of course they would call the cops. Yeah. Ben a Critic is a black guy. Young black guy, dreads, had shades on.
1: So it's kind of take off on the other kid, right?
2: Mm-hmm. You know? Yeah, of course.
1: Did any of these food critics, like, actually went to culinary school? Or just? Like,
2: I don't think so. I think they just give you their own personal opinion about the food.
1: Yeah.
2: They're not trained or anything.
1: But you don't have to. I guess you don't have to be trained enough if food is good, right?
2: Right, but you have to at least have some kind of, I don't know, something in the culinary arts to be able to talk for someone to trust you and say
1: you know
2: we're gonna let you be a critic for us. You have to have something.
1: You have a fork and millions of followers. Well,
2: maybe.
1: Apparently not.
2: Maybe.
1: Apparently not.
2: Maybe.
1: Much more than that.
2: I don't see Bon Appetit calling him. Anyway, also trying to remember Ashley Janae, the young girl who was killed when she went on that trip to Africa with her fiancé. Well, the fiancé has been quiet for a long time. Of course, the family banned him from coming into the funeral. He's finally speaking out on social media, and ain't nobody trying to hear it. His name is Joe McCann, and he starts off by saying, there are no adequate words to describe the total devastation and the emptiness and shock I feel after losing my best friend, my confidant, and fiancé. And he goes on and on and on, talks about she would have been an amazing mother. Man.
1: Yeah, I think.
2: He should just turn his conversation.
1: There are words like indictment.
2: Yeah, he should just stop.
1: Like plea agreement.
2: Yeah, he should just stop.
1: Like arraignment. There's some words.
2: Yeah, yeah. And, you know, for a long time, they could find him.
1: Word.
2: He stayed there, was still posting.
1: Questioning is a good word.
2: What the heck? They still having a good time over there? That's crazy.
1: It's a few words.
3: It's
1: a few words.
2: But that's what's trending.
1: All right, coming up, we're going to find what you learned. It's the D.L. Hughley Show.
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13: First Alert meteorologist Rachel Coulter here with a look ahead at your Thursday afternoon forecast after some much needed rainfall this morning. We'll see a quick lull in the activity before a few scattered showers and storms redevelop later on this afternoon and through the early evening hours. Temperatures are going to be on the cooler side as a result, but will be cool and dry to end out the work.
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5: 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If you're gonna be in Bakersfield, California, I will be there this Friday and Saturday, two Friday and two Saturdays. So come. Check me out if you take a notion at the well. Jasmine Sanders, what did you learn today?
0: Shout out to Kwanzaa Jones. She's going to become the MLB's first black female majority owner of the San Diego Padres. Go on, girl. I like it. Her and her husband, Jose Feliciano.
5: Yeah, that's great.
0: Have an investor group. They majority owners of it now. It's pretty good.
6: The singer?
5: Yeah. I mean, I'm not a San Diego Padre fan.
0: I mean, me either, but, you know, I just like the fact that
5: I'm proud that Kwanzaa Jones.
0: Kwanzaa.
5: Kuji Jackalia.
0: What?
5: That's a Kwanzaa song.
6: Yeah.
5: Harumba.
6: The Feliz Navidad? Jose Feliciano?
0: Yeah. Feliciano.
6: Yes. And the name is Kwanzaa.
5: Let's get my man Cheetah.
0: Kwanzaa and Jose.
6: Don't
5: like that at all.
6: Pass on me. After this, I ain't got nothing for you, G. Go ahead.
5: Kwanzaa. Not even a placatory kind of thing for it? No? Okay.
6: Watching basketball tonight. There you go. All right. Take that with you.
0: Oh, wow.
5: All right, on the next D.L. Hughley Show, if you're not going to Happy Hour, no worries. We're going to bring the party straight to you with the Hughley House Party. Plus, we're going to give you another hot new song with my day butt of the week and another episode where people get to tell me exactly what they think of me called...
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0: F you.
5: 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There's not a damn thing you can do about it. It's the D.L. Hughley Show.
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0: 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I'm your host, KG Smooth. It is the prequel to The Weeknd, baby. How you feeling? 844-258-8RNB.
1: Mr. Smooth, are we playing the three game tonight?
0: The three game. Yes, we are going to play top three tonight, actually next hour. So if you think you know your R&B music, hit me up now to play at 844-258-8RNB, 844-258-8762 to test your love for R&B. 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
0: All right.
1: Do Bow Wow.
0: Bow Wow, correct. And for the win, Do Me, Poison, When Will I See You Smile Again?
1: Bobby Brown, come on, man.
0: 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Test your love for R&B by playing top three. I got a couple bangers coming up for you in 6 minutes. This is Love and R&B.

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7: 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A prayer of gratitude can be as simple as saying or thinking, "Thank you, God. I love you, and I praise your holy name." Prayers can be both spoken and thought, and are really best when that occurs at the same time, because the essence of prayer is the feeling that is generated, whether it's physical or mental. Just think for a moment about how good it makes you feel when someone expresses their gratitude to you. That feeling of warmth that is indescribably pleasurable. It just outright makes you happy, regardless of what your mood was before that feeling of joy permeated your very being. Now multiply that feeling of joy by billions, as throughout the world and in countless different languages, we offer up our gratitude to God. Thank you, God. We love you, and we praise your holy name. Amen and hallelujah.
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1: You're listening to Love and R&B. I'm your host, KG Smooth. What's trending in R&B? Well, Chris Brown fans are ready for his 12th studio album, Brown, Breaking Rules Only When Necessary, to drop tonight at midnight. And I love what Chris is doing with this rollout. I have loved everything that he's done. Today, I discovered that he has a whole website, brown.live, where there is a chat room for fans to be talking to each other. You can pre-order the album and it'll download at midnight when the album drops. And there's also a live stream that Chris Brown is going to do tonight in celebration of his album dropping. So Chris Brown is going to go live tonight at brown.live and live stream his album. So that's going to be an experience. And that begins at 11 Eastern, 10 Central, 8 Pacific. Another thing trending, a judge has dismissed this sexual harassment lawsuit that was filed against Will Smith by violinist Brian King Joseph, ruling that the complaint did not meet the legal standards required to proceed as a sexual harassment claim. And that's what's trending in R&B. I got more R&B music coming up for you. This is Love and R&B.
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0: This is Love and R&B. I'm your host, KG Smooth. I like this study right here. From Mental Aspects, couples who cuddle while sleeping are much happier than those who don't. It's not just cute. It's biology. Your brain literally feels safer when your partner is close. According to this study, physical touch releases oxytocin, the same hormone that builds trust, reduces stress, and deepens emotional bonding. When you fall asleep touching, your nervous system relaxes, your body shifts from survival mode to connection mode. And couples who cuddle at night often fight less, communicate better, feel more secure. It's a silent form of reassurance. It's not about sleeping like that all night. Even a few minutes before sleep can strengthen your relationship, according to this study. No words, no efforts, no overthinking, just presence, just warmth, just I'm here. Sometimes love isn't loud. It's just two people choosing closeness in the quiet. I love to cuddle. And I mean, that skin-to-skin connection is important. I mean, even when babies are born, you know, they got to have that skin-to-skin touch with the mom or the dad to form that bond. So it's a real thing. Next hour, top three Thursdays at 844-2588-R&B. We're going to play top three, have some fun, to test your love for R&B. It's coming up next inside Love and R&B.
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